0: am Sharon Cross, State of Road 414 and 56 on my course.
1: Copy, ma'am.

0: November 8th.
1: You show me en route with this mail from headquarters to SRJ. The kidding will be ending.
0: Copy, 20 and 4.

0: 47 control.
1: Good.
0: Got a drug violation, non-progress, 509 Yard Avenue at the Youth Museum in Beckley. Break. Caller advised that there were two males and one female that were sitting on the bench in front of the business, appeared to be smoking something in a pipe. One of them had their head down, unknown description. These all are white subjects. No weapons seen, but unknown. So they were last seen walking down the street. Request law enforcement to check the area.

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0: Just give me a call real quick.

0: Central. Sir, got MEA without fluids, without injuries. Should be the 2400 block of Robert Seaver Drive in Bethlehem Break. I advise there was a deer that was hit. It appears to be still alive, going into Beckley, and then which vehicle hit the deer. Is there near the welcome sign they're stating?
1: No. Have you added SRJ? Heading mileage is 65556.
0: Copy, 2014. Control. Sir, I've got another wildlife call that's come in the 700 block of South Oakwood Avenue in Beckley. Said that another deer has been hit in that area and it appears to be still alive despite the Coca-Cola plant. But there's a vehicle pulled off near the AEP building, but not sure if they're the ones who hit it. But the deer looks like it needs to be dispatched.
1: Oh, but you said by the Coca-Cola plant there?
0: About the 700 block of South Oakwood Avenue in Beckley, yes, sir.

a third deer that's been hit. 4400 block, Robert Seabird Drive in Beckley, break. Been struck by a vehicle, nobody's around it, but the deer's still alive, laying in the turn lane, needs to be dispatched.

242, control. Has Magistrate Ebling calling in. They say they have a PVP that's needing to be served on a Johnny Fortner that's currently in SRJ.

0: 42 or 49.
1: Go ahead.
0: I'm over here by the office. I can swing over there and pick that up, drop it off if you need.
1: Probably up to you. I think you probably
0: want to
1: go home.
0: I don't mind. I'm on my way out. Control, you copy that direct 149. I'll take that.
2: Copy.

0: 49. 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
1: Go ahead.
0: I think they're probably going to be in count. Can I fax that out to the jail and you serve it for us if that's no problem? And I'll just mark your signature on here.
1: I apologize. Can you go again with that?
0: If I fax it out to the jail, can you just give the guy a copy? Because we're probably in count, and then I can sign your name on our copy.
1: Hey, sir. I can do that. I'm currently waiting to be let into the Sally Port.

0: near the Coca-Cola plant. It appeared to be still alive. I'm not sure. It could have been the one that was hit on my receiver drive and made it across the roadway.
1: Copy. I believe it's probably going to be the same one. Still walking around.

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1: 149.
0: Chessman, clearing off that DVP 149 jail. Shut the ground to deliver property back to our fraud.
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2: 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Response to 1200 Airport Road, Southern Regional Jail in Beaver for a possible overdose. Male patient, two doses of Narcan already given. Responders come to the back entrance. Repeating, pager 612-2, station

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0: Six, 12, 10, go ahead. I'm showing 634 of Able Medic. Do you want to have them go ahead and give you ALS backup just in case, since we don't know the patient's current situation?
4: Go ahead and send them, please.
0: Copy.
5: Control 634, we copy direct. We'll be responding as well.

happened, you know. They have an update by us that patient is

0: sir. Would you like us to continue your response or disregard response?
1: Since the patient is conscious, we'll go ahead and take the traffic ourselves, so you can go ahead be available.

0: 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November 2, Hotel 686, West Virginia.
1: Copy. Can you give me that address on here one more time, please?
2: Sir, stand by.

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0: 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Caller advised that he is at 412 Yord Avenue.
1: Copy.
2: Go ahead.
3: I believe there's an issue with the files now. I'm going to keep trying to run that, see if I can get to go through.

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files are down. Our other dispatcher is also trying to run, and they're not getting any returns.

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1: Public service.
2: Travel. 250 control. Go ahead. Ma'am, I've got a disturbance, a domestic over 210 Vine Street in Beckley. Female neighbor called in, said the male that lives there, David, subject unknown last name, asked her to call 911 to get law enforcement sent. Break. He's in some kind of altercation with his 40-year-old stepdaughter. They believe that she's possibly on something. Prior to her getting into it with him, she was getting into it with some neighbors. I'm not for sure if it was going to be over one of the neighbor's cats. And she's throwing things at her stepfather, and then weapons, drugs, alcohol, but she does appear to be on something.
1: Copy.
0: Sure, I came through EMC.
2: You said you'd come back on that call.
1: Control DPS 580. I'm in service and route to the call at SRJ. Do you know if the subject's still there, if he's en route to a hospital somewhere?
2: They've not transported at this time. EMS arrived on scene 3 minutes ago.
1: Advise if they transport before I get there.

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0: You can know it's in that area.
1: Copy, ma'am, 2037. They said that it's going to have a gated fence around the lot of the property.

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1: 149.
0: Please show me out of Raleigh General Hospital. 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
1: copy. Copy, 2037.

0: 47 Patrol.
1: Good.
0: Status check, sir.
1: Good.
0: Copy, 2038.

0: that mail again.
1: Yes, sir. He was wearing a dark blue shirt, blue jeans, glasses, and short gray hair.

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0: Copy.
2: Can you call Jill and let her know I'm here at the gate?
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3: Yes, ma'am. You can answer. I'm clear.
0: Copy.
4: All two. Loaded transport barge. Copy.
5: Two forty-seven.
4: You can clear that.
0: Copy.

0: Warren J. advised of that. Inmate's already been transported by EMS, en route to RH.
1: Four. If they want to make a complaint, I still need to talk with them. If I was open the back gate, let me in.

0: telephone.
1: I'll be clear from Master's office.
0: Copy, 2047.
1: Make a note there, my subject, may deal.
0: Copy.
2: One car MTA, female that has injury to her arm, bleeding, group B, responder, Raleigh Ridge Road, and Fitzpatrick, we're in Fitzpatrick at 2048.
3: Raleigh Control, pager 610, pager 610. Respond to Raleigh Ridge Road and Fitzpatrick Road in Fitzpatrick for an MV with an injury, female with glass stuck in her arm and in her eye. Advise she was bleeding, but not now. Repeating pager 610, respond to Raleigh Ridge Road and Fitzpatrick Road intersection in Fitzpatrick for MV with injury at 2048.
0: Car brake.
4: Control, 610 is going to remain in service ALS. 602 is going to take that track.
3: Copy, break. 602, control.
4: Yep, 602.
3: Bus. The female is going to be in a silver passenger car. I get to go towards the Burmeister side to see the vehicle.
4: Copy that, sir. We'll be in route.
3: Copy.
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1: Negative, we didn't let her go. Just go.
0: Go ahead.
2: 15, one male, not the SRJ.
3: Just keep you advised, on Rapid, the patient is peaking closer to 400 to 500 block of Raleigh Ridge Road off of Fitzpatrick.
2: Copy that, sir. Thank you.

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0: two can stand down. Fire department's not going to be needed on this one. Just EMS and law enforcement.
1: Morning, session one.
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0: has your EMS. So I have one female with metal shards in her left arm and in her eye.
1: Copy. Did you advise metal shards? Originally, the caller said it was glass.
0: 10-4, it's glass. That's my bad.
1: Copy.
0: Yeah, for 602.
1: Keep you advised, 1134 is on scene. That patient does have glass in her arm and eye.
0: Copy that, sir, thank you.
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0: 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Respond to 300 block of Blue Jade Drive in Beaver for a possible structure fire. Subject can see black smoke and flames coming from an outbuilding in between 5th Street and 6th Street off of Blue Jay Drive. Repeating, Pager 634, Station 102, Station 110, Station 105. Response to 300 block, Blue Jay Drive in Beaver, possible structure fire, 2102.
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0: 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Where in the area attempting to locate? 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

0: contact the animal control and let them know we have an injured dog and see if there's anything they can do for it.
1: All right, sir.
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1: Yes, sir, we are available, BLS.
0: Copy.

0: evidence now. He didn't want me to put his gun adult on the phone, and he didn't want the police to come. I'm really not for sure what's going on with him.
1: Copy. Thank you. Go ahead and show us how to follow the police for a second.
0: Copy.

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1: Good.
0: Current suspicious person call is going to be at 4223 Robert Seward Drive, Marines General, Exxon and Beckley, break. They advise there's a black male, bald, I seen wearing a gray shirt and staples in the back of his head, has a backpack with him, appears to be ETOH, no weapons are seen, so just walking around the store. He approached a co-worker and wouldn't leave the workers alone. He's currently back in the parking lot near the drive-thru.
1: Control 2, back.
0: Copy 217.

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0: 141.
1: Coordination control, Lincoln Avenue, Tokyo.

0: Central. 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
1: Yes, ma'am.

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drive in Cranberry. 70-year-old female, conscious, irregular heart rate, rapid heart rate. 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
2: Just to keep you updated, there's not supposed to be any glass on Robert Seabird Drive. It goes from Beckley Avenue, Virginia Street to South Pike, down through there.
1: Copy.

0: control.
1: Yes.
0: So reference that glass that's not going to be on Robert Seaver Drive. Fire department's in the area of Speckley Avenue, Virginia Street, down to South Pike. If anybody's over there in the area, use caution until they get it cleaned up. I had advised everybody there was some glass in the roadway, and I was just letting you know that the glass is not on Robert Seaver Drive. It's going to be on Beckley Avenue, Virginia Street, down the South Pike, in that area.
1: Got it. Thank you.

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0: Avenue. 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

0: 34 control.
1: Good.
0: So I believe the files are down at this time. I'm not getting anything back.
1: Go. Control 142.
0: 142.
1: Can you get a hold of Laxton's? So they've called them to try and get them. And see if you can get an ETA, please.
0: Tommy.

Golf Alpha, no

joyriding complaint. It's going to be in the area of 505 Northwestern Avenue in Beckley. Break. Have a crystal boss that calling in advised that a Jennifer Surratt had access to her keys and was told not to drive the caller's 2015 Black Dodge Dart until the caller put some insurance on the vehicle. The female took the vehicle to 1587 Sanford Road. Break. The complainant did tell her she could borrow it once it had some insurance on it, but she refused to wait and took off. She's the complainant's son's girlfriend, and she's requesting the public service.

0: So that female called back also about Raleigh Ridge Road. She said she had spoken to you. She said she rode to the Raleigh General Hospital and she's discovered something else is wrong with her vehicle. She was wanting if you give her a public service back.
1: Yeah, if you don't care, just open the card back up. I'm assuming her number was already in the contact, right?
0: It is. It's already opened. I'll drop you on it, and if you call her, I'll clear it again and put you back on the I-64 call.

0: others.
1: From that, attempt to serve DVP.

0: 34. He's still over in the area near North Usnow Drive, 1000 block.
1: Yes, it was.
0: We've got some kind of domestic going on over at the 1000 North Eisenhower Drive at True Leaf Cannabis.
1: Coffee. Is that somewhere besides Nikki's barbecue?
0: Stand by, I'll have to check. It says it's 1000 North Eisenhower Drive. 217 control. 217 control. Are you still over there? Can you vacuum?
1: Aye.
0: Copy. They're saying that the father's been verbal with him today, and he did come to the complainant very aggressively. Said that he was also physical with the complainant's mother, and they recorded everything. Break. Caller, seems to be in a panic attack, or he's panicking. It's difficult to get information from this time. He said it started at the vape store off of Johnstown Road across from CJ's, but now it's in the parking lot of this business. Plaintiff has his father and mother on a red Jeep.
1: Both units are coming up in the area.
0: Copy.

advised the dog is currently at 3303 Robert Seabrook Drive. It's laying down. Looks like its right leg does have some damage to it, bleeding from the mouth. Affirmative. At the intersection of Ewart Avenue and Robert Seabrook Drive.

0: 47. I've got a call to check the welfare call, 2893 Robert Seabird Drive of the Sheets in Beckley. Had a female call in that lives at 231 South Eber Street. She's unable to go down and check. She said she's in a wheelchair. She said that her neighbor came and knocked over on her door and told her that her daughter, a 25-year-old female, break. So her name is Bethany White, says to be a biracial, around 5'2", 5'3", about 110 pounds. So she has mental issues, and that she's supposed to be with a female, white female with pink hair, and appears to be highly messed up at the Sheets, and she's requesting that somebody can do a welfare check on her.
1: Copy.
0: Unknown weapon, sir.
2: 225, records. Can you get me a public service?
1: I'll be there in a minute.
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0: Wolverine.
1: You can show me off duty. Y'all, good night.
0: Copy, good night as well. 2158.

0: 47.
1: What was that description again?
0: It says she's around 5'2", 5'3", about 110 pounds, should be a biracial female, unknown clothing. Says that she's with a white female, unknown clothing, with pink hair.
1: Okay.

0: 34.
1: Once you clear that, will you give me your number for one more standard flight, please?
0: Affirmative, sir.

28 control. Correction, 250 control. Have a noise complaint. It's going to be around 104 Miller Street in Beckley. Break. Yeah, the neighbor behind him has some kittens, and the pregnant female and the cats are going across her patio and constantly meowing every time she tries to catch it. She was wanting to speak to somebody. Do you want me just to try to back it on every animal control? Affirmative. Copy, ma'am. I'm going to change it to an animal complaint also.

0: Southtown area in Southeast, we were unable to locate you. Clear.
1: Copy, sir. The mother was requesting the public service back to see whether you could locate her or not.
0: If you don't care, just give her a call. Let her know we couldn't find her. If she needs anything else, just let us know.
1: Copy.

welfare for you. I don't believe it involves any cats. Hold on. I have a reception at 1700 block of Harper Road in Beck, please. They said just past the Raleigh General Hospital, they saw a female in a hospital gown. Here she has IVs in her arm hanging off, no shoes or socks on, headed towards the highway, towards Advance Auto. White female, 5'6", black hair and a ponytail. Unknown weapons, drugs, or alcohol. Copy.

0: Walmart.
1: After you get Walmart Sam's and Lowe's, you can clear those. 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
0: Copy, sir. I apologize. I haven't got yours or 33's out there.
1: You're fine.

control. 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She since turned it off. However, she's still screaming from her residence, making threats to kill other neighbors in the area.

0: copy. 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
1: 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I apologize.
0: Copy, sir. Thank you.

0: 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Bird Drive, northbound, Baton Sheets.
1: Copy. Anybody in the area?
0: 232, I'm behind him. I'll be calling it out.
1: Copy.
0: We're passing Dollar General on DeVita dialysis.

Affirmative. They are in pursuit concurrently on Robertsburg Drive passing Little Caesars. They're now going through the light passing Ollie's.

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2: Copy, we have a request for a welfare check at 117 Woodsprite Drive in apartment 4 in Bradley. Caller stated that a female and her husband in this apartment were in a verbal altercation. I don't know if anything was physical. She stated the female's name is Kimberly Hall and the male is Orion Hall. Male has a history of being physical in the past, but no weapons or drugs involved at this time, possibly alcohol involved.

0: 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Daniels. Big correction, Daniels.
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0: 233.
1: That tag, will you run that for me?
0: Sir, do you advise it's an Ohio tag, correct?
1: Yes, ma'am. Ohio, Kilo, India, November, 4615.
0: Copy. And you stopped it, we're out on City Avenue. Was you right there at South Oakwood Avenue?
1: Just mark Bird Drive and City Avenue. I live up there on Bird.
0: Copy. I'll change that, and I'll get your other service cards in for you also. I need you to stand by, though.

0: another two subjects in the stairwell on Prince Street side. Appear to be nodding off. You can see drug paraphernalia where the subjects are. He's walking past. Had no further information.
1: Stop.
0: 225, control.

0: 160.
1: River's the call on Harbor Park Drive. You can clear that no report. We'll check the area for that female.
0: Bobby.
2: I'll be en route to PD with 33 strips left. My beginning mileage is 90976.1.
0: Copy, ma'am.
1: What's the call on Harbor Park? You're good. I just cleared it. It's just a female walking on Harbor Park towards Wickham Road. Okay, 10-4. Control 137, what's the Duke Street call on Dennis?
0: Caller stated that there was a vehicle that had pulled in front of 106 Duke Street. They turned their lights off, stated it appears to be a Jeep under registration. It's been there for about an hour.
1: Okay, you can call.

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1: South of Robert Super Drive in the 5700 block. It's going to be the apartments on the right, just past the Econo Lodge there, Bradley.
0: The 10-4, what's the apartment number?
1: Apartment 4.
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2: C.
1: I have a car alarm that's going off 400 block of Johnstown, Brandon Beckley.
2: Thanks,
1: sir. Are you able to see the vehicle or see if anybody's around it?
2: Thanks,
1: sir. They said it's been going off for 10 to 15 minutes.
2: Copy.

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1: Hi, baby.
0: I spoke to that female. She was, everybody was okay. Nothing was going on. You can clear the call.

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1: Go ahead.
0: I complained from Duke Street on the line now. I want to speak with you.

0: you. 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
1: Just let me know the status when you get it, if you found it.
0: Copy, sir.

0: 12 to respond to 624 Johnstown Road, Manor House Apartments, apartment 410 in Beckley for a breathing difficulty call. 42-year-old female with difficulty breathing is waking up feeling clammy and having an elevated heart rate. Didn't previously have chest pains earlier on the right side. Repeating pager 612-2. Respond to 624 Johnstown Road, Manor House Apartments, apartment 410 in Beckley at 2245.
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0: Copy. The patient has been using oxygen, advised she had used it 2 weeks ago, but is not since then.

0: Houston.
1: West Virginia 802, Alpha 2 Alpha, pass that to the car, please.
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That's 580 control. 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
0: That's fine, or the pursuit address, either one.
1: Okay, I'm going to put it in as PD's. I'll cross-reference them then.

0: 1-4462. You want me to leave you on the warrant, sir, to put you back on the pursuit call?
1: Put me back on the pursuit. Clear the warrant, sir.
0: Copy, sir.
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that call over there at Prince Street, River Transit, UN 234, correct?

you have a police complaint, 154 Everman Court in Glendaniel. They stated that there was someone on the train tracks that was playing loud bass and music, causing the dogs to bark and not able to sleep.

the only closest business I see near that is going to be a church and then the Family Dollar.

Eagle, 225 5th Street in Beaver. Two subjects stepped into the Eagle in the driveway, looking into the caller's vehicle. They're getting something out of the trunk of a gray Honda with a spoiler on the back. There's also a heavy black male and a slim white male there.

0: one.
1: I'm coming

0: Ground Control. Sir, I'm getting a report of a reckless driver around 230 North Eisen Hour Drive at GameStop. So there's a black Honda Accord that's driving recklessly. The doors are open, almost crashed multiple times. Advised it is going through all the parking lots, stages in that general area, and then registration. They're requesting a unit check the area.
1: Yeah.

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1: Over 1.
2: Did you call the complaint back and see if there's a Stephanie Spencer residing here?
1: For 1, you advise me to call and complain that I didn't copy the rest of your traffic.
2: Check with the complaint to see if there's a Stephanie or Red Spencer residing here.

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1: 4.
0: Can you give me a public service? I have a female on the line.

0: familiar with any of those subjects. He stated that the vehicle that they're prowling around is his girlfriend's vehicle, and she had overdosed yesterday, and he believes it's possibly drug-related. They're trying to find drugs in his girlfriend's vehicle.
1: Okay.
0: Well, for one, is there anything else you need me to ask him before I disconnect?

0: 141 headquarters.
1: Good.
0: 15 for negative.

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1: Cool as well.
0: We're going to be clear with one refusal available, ALS.
1: Copy.
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0: welfare call. It's going to be at 4223 Robert Seymour Drive at the Little General in Beckley. Plan about there's an older female in a grayish silver Ford Edge with an Ohio registration. It's been parked on the parking lot of Dunkin' Donuts side for several hours now. Break. They went and asked her if she was okay, and she said she didn't know. She seemed very confused. No weapons have been seen. But they advise she's sitting outside the doors to the business and to keep an eye on the female until law enforcement arrives. It's your caller that's going to be waiting outside. They said that she didn't seem to be under the influence of anything. She also couldn't provide a tag number, sir.
1: Ford. Just send EMS. Doesn't sound like law enforcement's needed.
0: Copy.

control, pager 601, pager 601. For response to 4, correction 4223, Robert Super Drive, Little General Exxon in Beckley, for request of an officer to check out an older female in a grayish silver Ford Edge with Ohio tags on it. This female's been parked in the parking lot for several hours, acting very confused, stated that she didn't know what was wrong with herself. Repeating pager 601, respond to 4223, Robert Zebra Drive, Little General Exxon in Beckley at 2326.

0: Princess.
1: I've attempted to call both complainant and his wife. Neither of them are answering the phone, and both of them have voicemail box that are not set up. So, you can get clear to the SNR if he calls back in, just let me know.
0: Copy.
2: Control 683.
3: 683.
2: Yes, sir. We copied that vehicle fire direct chosen route.
1: Control 142.
0: 142.
1: I don't hear any music. Can you clear that out? No report. I'll be in route to Campbell Street.
0: Copy. 103.
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We're right here at the intersection with South Island and

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1: Can you read last unit number?
0: 141.
1: Copy that. Response is going to be delayed. Stand by.
2: Yes, ma'am, the vehicle was put out. There is nobody around this motorcycle at this moment.
1: Copy, we're going to advise law enforcement too.
2: Copy, if you have EMS coming, we can disregard them.
1: Copy.

0: department. We had a call come in South Sand Branch Road, North Sand Branch Road, just down below the rock quarry. They said there was a motorcycle that was on fire down there. Fire department arrived. There's nobody around it. Not sure if it's possibly been stolen or not. This is back on the line. We're getting some further information. I'll keep you updated. He's still requesting that you respond down there, but he's stating that Nevaeh is there now, but he requests that you respond to the residents.
1: I need the law enforcement as residents for him.
0: So I'll advise you more once I have it.
1: Careful.
0: 116, did you copy the reference to vehicle fire and then if it's stolen or not? Nobody was around it.
2: 10-4. Not much we can do unless it's not burned to where there's a vent on it.
0: Copy, I'll see the fire department.
2: 10-4, thank you.
3: You still see the vent on that motorcycle?

0: 3.
1: 1-3.
0: The VIN plate has been melted off.
1: Copy.
2: 116, control. VIN plate's been melted off, sir.

0: is 580. Control.
1: Three copies. Ben, send me a tow truck.
2: Copy.
0: Abuse of an elderly person, 119 Orchard Street in Hinton. Caller stated that there is a male subject at this address that's been financially abusing and physically abusing his grandmother and grandfather. Stated that this has been ongoing. They're wanting a public service to see what can be done.

0: and Nevaeh is there. And then he's telling me now, when he told me the boy's name was Austin a while ago, he's now saying his name is Weston, and unknown where he is. I believe he's 12 or 13 years of age. He's still wanting law enforcement to respond down to the residence because he doesn't know where the boy is.
1: Do you still have him on the line? Inform him, I'll give him a phone call. To the nature of what's going on and his, the way he's been acting, I don't feel like I need to go down there. So let him know that I'll give him a phone call. Otherwise, that's where we're going to be at for it.
0: He's disconnected already. I'll try to call him back and see if I can get him on the phone. If I do, I'll let you know.
1: That's fine. And if by some chance you can't get him on the phone, we'll go ahead and clear it, because I'm fine.

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you shoot me out of the bar, age, with this move.

0: 116, control.
1: Good.
0: In reference to that female that was on Harper Park earlier that was in the hospital gown, I know 142 had checked on her and she stated she had just been discharged. Well, we're getting another call on her in the 2100 block of Harper Correction, Robert Seaver Drive there, MacArthur. She's underneath the bridge, waving at people, kicking her feet.

0: 603-2.
1: 603-2, control. 6532, we're back. Oh, my bad. 6352, we are back in the area mobile.
0: Copy, 6352.

Hartley Avenue in Beckley, Colorado, that she was door dashing, heard three or more shots, sounded like gunshots, nothing else heard or seen, suspicious. Advised it was a street over from this road.

0: also had another one come in from South Canal Street and East C Street. They heard about 3 shots fired from what they thought was South Canal area about East C Street. Have not seen anything. Sounded like a small caliber pistol.
1: Got
0: it. Have anything back out there?
1: 34.

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one.

0: just received another call. This caller said she heard three shots fired. She saw a black truck, unknown registration, drive off really fast down towards Lincoln. Stated there were also subjects over at 211 EC Street, but caller's not sure if they were involved.
1: Copy, I believe I spoke to the subjects on EC Street.
0: Copy.
1: Everybody calling in reporting any type of property damage.

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1: Yeah, hello, County Company Traffic.
0: Copy, 0011. In Charleston.
1: Good.
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1: 100 Harlan Drive, Beckley Healthcare. Caller's a nurse. Advised that a resident reported another resident has choked her. They're denying EMS. They're advising they have to report to law enforcement references.
0: Okay. 6832.
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0: Vehicle has been removed from the roadway. All 103 units are clear. You have yourself a good evening.
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1: Copy.

on Hedrick Street in Beckley, showing the county jurisdiction. Caller advised there's a couple of juveniles that did a burnout in front of his residence. Now people are out there screaming and yelling just up the road from him. Black Ford Ranger and a light blue Mustang. Still smoke in front of his house from the burnout. Possibly a disturbance.

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1: 142, they were able to give a description of a white male, black shirt and jeans. Also, a female is driving the blue Mustang. They provided a name of the female. It's listed in the card as well.

你是什么样的技术支撑。

0: here at apartment 4. Caller about a female that lives in this apartment is inside banging on the door, yelling, "Don't shoot, don't shoot." Doesn't know if anyone's actually in there with the female. They advise possible mental illness. Nobody knows the female's name. Caller advised they're going to be outside, willing to speak to law enforcement if needed.
1: If we can go ahead and check and clear 116 traffic stop, I'll be off the village.
0: Copy. We've only received the one call on it.

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1: Affirmative. Can you give me a sea of public service?
0: Yeah, 10-4. Where was that call you just dispatched?
1: It's going to be at Hunter Ridge Road, apartment 4 in Bradley.
0: I'm gonna be en route to that call with him. I'll call you.
1: Copy.
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2: 10-4, I'm right here in front of Beckley Honda. If I'm closer, I can head that way with him and he can head to the house.
0: Nah, I'm out even with you, man. I don't care. Shout out to help.

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Control 580. 580. Yeah, dispatch name is out here. You've heard it.

9, responding to 106 Hunter Ridge Road, Apartment 4 in Bradley. Law enforcement on scene of a female, mental emotional issues, requesting EMS. Repeating 639, respond to 106 Hunter Ridge Road, Apartment 4 in Bradley, 102.

burglary not in progress, 116 Oxley Circle in Beaver. Advised there were subjects trying to break into the home. Advised they ran when he called 911. It occurred right as he was calling about 2 minutes ago. Sounded like two subjects, unknown weapons, drugs, or alcohol, unknown direction of travel, trying to open the deadbolt. Caller advised he is not armed. He's requested to speak to law enforcement. We also had another report of a larceny, 275 Robinson Street in Glenwhite. It's a stolen leaf blower. Caller just noticed it was gone from his porch. Last seen about a week ago.

0: theirs.
1: I just need status on Foxtrot 904025.
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0: central to any available unit. Respond to priority one. A possible disturbance. 1939 Harper Road, Travel Lodge, room 90. The complainant is an employee there. Advised that it sounds like the people in this room are trashing the room. Could hear somebody throwing things around. Unknown if there's a female in the room. There is a black male subject in the room with a tattoo on his face. He advised the complainant that he is not going to open the door, and he warned him that he better not open the door either. Complainant advised that he is armed, doesn't know if the male subject has any drugs, weapons, or alcohol.
1: 47, Ralph.
0: Copy.
1: I apologize, I don't have great service in here. You can clear this.

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1: 116. Can you find my complaint back time come to the door, please?
0: Copy. The guy just jumped out of the second door.

35, pager 635. Respondent 1939, Harper Road in Beckley at the Travel Lodge, per the request of the law enforcement on scene, for a male subject who has jumped out of a second-story window. Repeating, pager 635, respondent 1939, Harper Road in Beckley, per the request of law enforcement, 0115.

Street left message. Go ahead and clear it out and show me back out on Henry.

0: from Harper Road.
1: Because the worker without you there, can he come up here and let us in this room?
0: Control, are you able to advise where he's bleeding from?
2: Both arms and left leg.
0: Copy.
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0: Control.
1: EMS advised they're about a minute and a half out. Can you advise whether or not the bleeding is controlled?
0: Control's got lacerations on the arm.
1: Copy.
0: It's not. It's still bleeding a little bit.
1: Copy.
2: Coffee, we're on scene.

0: drive-through of Taco Bell. 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
1: Thank you.

0: Copy.
1: Control is probably going to be 30 to 50 feet. We're unable to access it through the door. We just need to check the interior and make sure nobody else is in there. They can pull into the drive-thru if they can fit.
0: Copy.
1: If they're concerned, they can pull in the Taco Bell parking lot and walk around and see what they need.
0: Copy.

0: one zero.
1: Yeah.
0: We have a alarm coming in 1037 Raleigh Ridge Road in Raleigh. It's an audible alarm. Zone 23 heat treat back motion. It's going to be a key holder, Justin Fairchild. They were unable to reach him. We also have another caller in that area stating that there may be an alarm coming from 456, but they weren't for sure. Looking at the map, those two are beside each other.

0: Copy, engine 2. Do you have a 30 to 50 foot ladder?
1: Turn on the Burmeister. That's the third tower building right there at the intersection of Raleigh Ridge and Burmeister, correct?
2: Affirmative. The other caller stated he thought it was a cabinet shop across from him. We didn't get a call from the 456 one, just ADT at the 1037 Raleigh Ridge Road. But they did say that one was audible, so I figured he might be hearing that one.
1: Copy that.

0: 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You can disregard.
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0: Parade Fire Command.
1: Boy, it says the PD is getting into this room. Are we clear?
0: Copy, sir. Thank you. 0153.

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1: Go ahead.
0: I have a nurse on the line from Bar H referencing Heather Frazier. Could you call in so you can get connected with her?
1: I sure can.
0: Copy.
1: Is that nurse will be in the ER?
0: Stand by. One 37, that's going to be affirmative.
1: Copy. Tell her to give me like 5 minutes and I'll just drive over there.
0: Copy.

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0: Copy. Have a good night, sir. 201.
1: Barge. Copy. Just be by phone, you get cell or a good radio reception in there. Sorry if I don't respond as well.
2: There's another unit pulling up here to my car.

alarm from an outside alarm, 78211 Timberland Road in Begley. It's a Jerry Walden residence. We did make contact. He advised he is out of state. Nobody should be there. He is requesting law enforcement.

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1: 211 Timberland Road.

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0: 15 copies, change, I'll be in the terminal momentarily.

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I'm not sure exactly what's going on there. She apparently ran to a neighbor's house.

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3: Complainant advised that their girlfriend, Summer Shrewsbury, is at their house. They told her not to come over, but she did anyway. The complainant is in Virginia and believes that the female could be there to destroy some of their stuff. He could see her on camera approximately 3 minutes ago, unsure if she's actually made entry. Advised this is the vehicle that was just pulled over on Thomas Street. It's going to be a white blonde hair. Very tall, unknown clothing description, driving a purple Ford Fusion, no drugs, weapons, or alcohol.
4: Copy.
0: What kind of domestic battery?
4: Yeah.
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4: Copy.
1: Number one, did you get an ETA on AEP? Also, I need you to contact American Red Cross for two subjects. I have the public service number when you're ready.
3: Copy, go ahead.
1: 304-712-8758, B2 adult males.
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1: Copy, 0-239.
2: Units, when you arrive on scene, a confident street structure fire, we're going to be on fire ground two for fire ground officer.

0: address again?
1: Southgate Street and Beck Layton just called back, stated that the female has left. She disconnected the camera from the front porch. Unknown if she did any damage. He believes that she's back at her residence now on Ewart Avenue, still trying to gather information.
0: Back to residence. Give

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0: Hey, what's your location?
1: Soul Jam.
0: Copy. When you guys get here, we're going to open up the roof. They've pretty much got a handle on the fire. Still a lot of heat and smoke and stuff.
1: Copy.
0: Have you grabbed that plug yet?

0: 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Have you grabbed the fire plug yet?
1: Connect to it now and then head it your way.
0: Okay, disregard. Just come on in with your tank water. Don't lay the plug.
1: Copy.
0: If you want to go ahead and dress it, leave your gate valve hooked up and a wrench, we should be able to get it with tank water. It's here on scene now.

copy.

We have a bird alarm coming from 1932 Ritter Drive, Marathon and Daniels, showing zone 5 at right glass break, negative contact on premise. They are attempting key holders.

0: 4th, as well as 4 additional burg alarms during the month of May.
1: Copy that from Bad News and Alarm. Giving credit as an

patients for having his mom taken.

6 Romeo 21839, and that time is going to be 2:30.

14 Woodlawn Avenue. Complaint and advice, there are two subjects in the hallway going in and out of apartment number 2. They are advising no one should be there due to the occupant being in rehab. Stated that there is a female using foil to do drugs, no weapons or alcohol seen. Stated this is going to be an ongoing issue. One is a Heather Marshall, unknown name for the other female.

0: 138 Angels Rest in Sprague. Caller advised that her nephew, Matthew Green, lives in a tent outside of a residence. He's been hitting things. Doesn't know what he's hitting that is causing such loud noise, cursing. She then called back in and stated it's escalating. She does have her doors and windows locked.
1: Copy that.

for law enforcement referencing false pretense at 1710 Harper Road, Raleigh General. They advise that the male who jumped out of the window at Travel Lodge has given them false information. They're wanting law enforcement to come fingerprint him or assist in finding out who he is.

0: 137, good.
1: He said he's going to quit punching stuff and making a loud noise. You can go ahead and clear this, 10-4.
0: Copy.

0: Representative, are you clear for a call?
1: Yes, ma'am.
0: That female callback from 415 Woodlawn Avenue referencing an unwanted person advised that there was a male and a female sitting on the steps inside of the building smoking dope, stated that as soon as law enforcement arrived on scene earlier that the female went into apartment number 2. She is requesting law enforcement check out apartment number 2, stated nobody should be there. It's going to be a white female wearing black shorts with a design and a black shirt. She's with a white male with bright red hair, wearing a maroon shirt, jeans, and red shoes. 239 Control. Could you back 233 of 415 Woodlawn Avenue referencing that unwanted person?

602, pager 602, respond to 122 Graham Street in Beckley for a 55-year-old female who has fallen out of a recliner. Repeating pager 602, respond to 122 Graham Street in Beckley at 0348.

0: 6352.
1: We can take that last traffic. We're closer and already in the truck. 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
0: Copy. 6052, did you copy direct?
2: Yes, ma'am.
0: Copy. 602, did you copy?

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1: 602.
0: Romeo, please.
1: Copy, 0358.

0: addressed as wanting a public service. She advised that he is now slamming his fist on her door. She doesn't think law enforcement responding will help. She just wants a phone call.
1: Control, you can advise her. You know what? I will call her. I stand by.

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1: 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There's a unit in front of you waiting to unload.
0: I believe that traffic was 116.
1: I apologize, it was for 116.
0: Control 137.
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0: I have informed Ms. Green, or Mr. Green's aunt, on every possible process that she had questions for. You can clear this, no report.
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Southeast 0450 break. Be advised this patient has cirrhosis of the liver, has been vomiting for 10 days.

0: a request for law enforcement referencing Prowler 227 Plumley Avenue in Beckley. Complainant advised that he can hear someone trying to get into his residence. His mother is asleep in the other room. He's hearing a noise coming from the side of the house at the window, as well as just around the side of the house. He's not seeing anyone, can only hear them. He's advising he also thinks he could be having a manic episode. He is requesting to speak with law enforcement. Could you back him?
1: Copy.
0: Units responding to Plumley Avenue. The complainant did advise there are secured firearms in the residence. No drugs or alcohol.

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He said that he is hearing voices stating that they want to kill him. He's denying needing

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Can you advise?

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Nobody will hear that, please. 244, could you re-advise?

674-674. Respond to 169 Mountain Creek Drive in Coolidge. 77-year-old male falls, repeating 674. Respond to 169 Mountain Creek Drive in Coolidge. 657.

recently got out of the hospital Thursday. He was in there with bacteria in his stool and a UTI. He did have blood in his urine yesterday and abdominal pain. Complaints, he's been very lethargic all night, breathing normally, but will only wake up for a couple minutes at a time. She doesn't believe he's hurt from the fall from the couch.

Hotel 244. 244. Can you clear that call? Give me number for the phone and clear it as well, please. Copy.

7-0-9.

1.4, control. Hello, Bear. It's going to be 346 Shawnee Road in Eccles. Caller of us, 60s or 70s, walked up to the house, is confused, possibly has dementia. It's a white female, red sweatshirt and blue jeans. They do have her at the house with them now. They believe they've seen her around the area before.

635635, responded 346 Shawnee Road in Eccles for a female, 60s or 70s, has walked up to this residence, possible dementia, repeating 635. Respond to 346 Shawnee Road in Eccles, 717.

0: Baker 602 responded to 14 South Vance Drive, apartment 7, for a 20-year-old female that's fallen. Repeating, 602 responded to 14 South Vance Drive, apartment 7, 718.
1: Control

0: nights and three.
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0: was able to find her husband. He was at 4322 Harbor Road. He's been out looking for her. She had wandered over the hill. Notified EMS, and he is going to head up to Shawnee Road to meet with EMS and take her back home.
1: Copy. Do any of my assistants for anything?
0: I advise them to let us know if law enforcement would be needed for anything.
1: Yeah, just keep me across.
0: Copy.

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advised, EMS did advise that law enforcement would not be needed.

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1: Copy. Do you still have him on the line?
0: Negative. We've already disconnected, and his phone is unable to accept phone calls.
1: Copy.

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1: Hey, Alpha Shift on duty. Lieutenant Davis in charge. Engine 1 copy.

WLUN is loud and clear. Good morning, 0806.

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1: 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Thank you, guys.

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2: 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We do also have law enforcement responding as well.
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1: And what copies?
2: Copy near 8:25 break. Be advised, this patient has been calling in the EOC all morning. He's having mental emotional issues. He called in and advised he had taken a handful of pills. We have law enforcement and EMS on scene, and he won't come to the door. They're requesting to help make entry.
1: Copy.

0: Father.
1: Leave your 826.

0: that his mother was no longer there, and then when he was told that EMS was going to be dispatched for him after taking medication, he advised that mom had came back home and would take him to the hospital.
1: Okay. Can you call the hospital and maybe see if he's there?

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0: 230.
1: You can advise fire department to disregard and go ahead and clear all units.

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0: one is en route to 309 Devil.
1: Copy. Being advised by the subject there, it's going to be an alarm door, correction, a fire escape door that was opened. We are trying to get a hold of the landlady now.

landlord, you can disregard. 581, we'll disregard.

spokesperson, 108 Flat Top Road in Shady Spring. The female in the parking lot in a red Nissan Rogue, slumped over the steering wheel, doors open. She is talking, appears to be in talks on either drugs or some sort of alcohol. Registration 866-674 West Virginia.

Blacktop or that gas station there at Hinton Road and Flattop Road.

0: neutral.
1: Okay.
0: Excuse me, a correction on that registration. It's 866-674 Alpha, and that comes back to a Christopher Alley, 826 Hinton Road in White Oak, on a 2015 Nissan

Foxtrot 7-3-0-752.

male stripped down to his boxers, possibly under the influence on the trail. No drugs, weapons, or alcohol seen. They advise that this is going to be close to the newspaper office.

0: approaching 2014 Harbor Road at the Spark Hotel. Immediate disconnect, unable to call back due to deactivated phone.
1: Copy. Do we have a room number or anything?

0: advise, we spoke with someone at the front desk who stated she doesn't think anything is going on, but she will call back if she finds out otherwise.
1: Copy. Once you get a room number, you can go and clear it.
0: Copy.
2: Intro.
0: Control.
3: Steve Make, law enforcement aware. We have an animal call at 219 New Caledonia Street in Lanark. Caller's advising there's a large German Shepherd in her yard. She was out there when she tried to let her own dogs out. She said it's up on her porch now, acted like it could be aggressive towards her dogs. The husband apparently has made threats to shoot it if it keeps coming around. How do you advise?

signs that law enforcement is needed. There was a vehicle that struck a rock wall there at the hotel and left the scene. Complainant couldn't provide the vehicle description and advised that the only person that could work the camera isn't there to

0: pager 602, pager 602. Respond to 100 at Air Street in Beckley, New River Park. Per the request of law enforcement on scene for a male subject in a blue Monte Carlo, mental emotional issues, repeating pager 602, respond to 100 at Dare Street in Beckley, New River Park, per the request of law enforcement on scene, 0936.
1: Control 602, copy time, general.
0: Copy, 0936. Break. Be advised they're going to be parked near the pool.
1: Copy, thank you.
2: Flat Top Road. Deer in the ditch that's been hit. Appears to be alive still. It's going to be on the 19 right before Shiloh Circle.

0: business check for Tiger's Restaurant, just out of Barry's campground. 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
0: 602.
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0: 24. Can I get a number for Hubert on the Avenue Hiller? Copy.
1: 1236. Can I get a number for the trail, please?
0: Copy.
2: Did a circle and took off down the road. They got a video footage of this.
1: Copy.
2: Control.
1: Control 150. You log me on duty.
2: How you take that call?
1: Copy.
2: Control 151.
1: 151.
2: I'll be out here on the steer.
1: Copy.
2: Control
1: 154.
2: 154. 50 taking that structure property. Go ahead and put on your burglar alarm. Show me around. Just keep me advised.
1: Copy. That one actually just got disregarded. We're getting ready to make the notes now.

quantity.

0: now have a burglar alarm coming in at 351 40th Lake Road, Daniels Elementary. It's zone 30. We did reach a call out who is responding in a white CRV requesting law enforcement as well.
1: John Henry.
0: Copy.

612, pager 612. Respond to 123 Hager Street in Beverly, apartment 34, for a 9-year-old female with chest pains, has had allergies, is conscious, repeating 612. Respond to 123 Hager Street, apartment 34 in Beverly, 1008.

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We're getting another alarm. It's going to be 111 Shelley Lane in Daniels. It's going to be living room door zone 4. It's going to be the Stephen Gaber residence. No answer with call outs.

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Court Fresh Patrol, Coolidge Hill Hotline.

0: 38 South Railroad Avenue in Beckley. Complainant advised that there's a female at this residence that threw a rock at his vehicle. Stated that he believes law enforcement is familiar with this female. He does have video footage. Stated it's going to be a female that possibly has a mental problem as well as a drug problem. She walks around barefoot with a fake baby. He is requesting law enforcement come check out the video footage and wants to press charges.
1: Copy, I'll be in now.
0: Copy, and also to advise, the incident occurred around 2 o'clock this morning.
1: Copy.

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Pager 610, respond to 1204 South Canal Street in Beckley for a 60-year-old male possible aspiration. Repeating pager 610, respond to 1204 South Canal Street in Beckley, 1110.

the 1110 break. Be advised, this is going to be a risk care patient, has a history of pneumonia, he has had diarrhea, did vomit in his sleep.

Maxwell, pager 602, pager 602, respond to 519 Maxwell Hill Road in Begley for a 90-year-old male sick call, correction, cardiac call. Repeating, pager 602, respond to 519 Maxwell Hill Road in Begley, 1142.

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We'll be for traffic control. 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

0: Recall 125 Auto Road at the Little General and Marathon in Gent. Plays as he's traveling to Myrtle Beach with a friend. He said the friend's boyfriend's been being abusive. Parties are separated. He said that she's just smacking things out of her, out of the friend's hand. He said they're in a white Acura SUV, Delta X-Ray Kilo 702. Should be a Ron Chandler. Then came on the line.
1: From the McCulloch side.
0: Okay.
1: They go ahead and block it. I'm right here, like 2 minutes from there, if you want me to take it.
0: Yes, sir. 151, I copy direct. Be advised to state now there's no known weapons, drugs, or alcohol. He has been verbal only except for him smacking things out of her hand. It's going to be a Nadia Davis and a Najee, subject unknown last name on that mail.

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1: Well, I'm pulling in the parking lot, so.
0: Copy. Just keep me updated.
1: Control 154, get a brand new life.

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operators, Foxtrot 468.

able to locate operators. It's going to be Foxtrot 3348-74. It is suspended to medical, unpaid citation times two, medical times two.

0: 632 is going to be cleared at scene of people on file 8 and 9. We're going to be back to service. Are you returning?
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1: Hey, sir. Record. I have that subject on the phone. Can I transfer him to you?
2: You don't care, just let him know that the drug driver's going to drop her off at the McDonald's down for him. Take a picture up there.
1: I'm not at McDonald's where?
2: I'm friends.
1: Tommy.

0: pager 602, pager 602. Respond to 211 EC Street in Beckley for a chest pain. 57-year-old female has been vomiting for 2 days, having weakness, unable to stand up. Repeating pager 602, respond to 211 EC Street in Beckley at 1318.
1: Controls, it's 13 copy pins and out.
0: Copy.

part of 310 Edwards Lane in Beaver for a mental problem. 34-year-old female having mental emotional issues, eschatonic episodes, requesting transport. Repeating pager 612, first one at 310 Edwards Lane in Beaver at 1320.

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0: Copy, turn trust now.
1: Copy, be advised. This is going to be an apartment that's in building C, as in Charlie. They did not provide an apartment number yet. We'll keep you advised. But they are having vision change and nausea.
0: Copy.
1: That's going to be a correction. The apartment is actually the 310.
0: Copy, thank you.

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1: Just keep advised this patient's waiting outside on his porch.
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1: Copy.

0: you respond over to Corridor L southbound lane on Route 19 near the Sunoco. We have a report of a deer that's been struck by a van. The van's pulled to the side of the roadway, but said the deer is in the roadway and needs to be dispatched. Your complainant said there's no injuries, no fluids, and he stated he didn't believe he would need a wrecker, but he does have a busted windshield, he stated.
1: 10-4, I'll be around.
0: Copy.

0: 1, control.
1: Go ahead.
0: Sorry about a stolen property complaint at 109 Ellen Avenue in Dry Hill. Right. They're reporting that two guns have been stolen. They said they had a Winchester rifle and a 9mm handgun and also a crossfire pellet gun. Said that they were taken, just noticed them missing today. Complaint advised that Misty McGuire and Jason Deal, possible suspects. Misty is the complainant's son's mother. Needs request the public service to file a report.
1: Copy.
0: Sir, he did say it may possibly occur around October of 2025. He's not for sure.
1: Okay.

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Is that you're clear?

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1: Bobby.

control. I've got Miss Dilly on the phone from 1370 Odd Road, and Jent referenced the joyriding complaint. If you want to call in, I'll connect you to her.

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2: Control 639.
0: 639.
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ERT 46.

150. 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That individual did not need a report. Show me clear as far. Copy.

Nichols Road in Pleasant Hills, and showing that Slave Eyes are ex-boyfriend of Kevin David Price, and the complainant have a, she has a DVP against him. City continues to reach out to her via text and social media. She's threatening her friends as well. She's now blocked him on everything. She just wanted to make law enforcement aware of it, and she'd like a telephone call.

813-56.

0: IRS with a complaint.
1: Yeah, I'll do this until I get there, but I'll figure out. Control, 130. Well, if she's good, sign it to me. I'll take care of it.
0: Copy. Can I go ahead and clear the Jordan complaint again?
1: Copy. You can clear that again. SMR.
0: Copy.
1: 3151. Go ahead. I had to come here and pick up some stuff. You want me to just grab it? Hi, that Pete. I'll take it. Control, sign that front office call, 151, please.
0: Copy. 135, you copy?

Charlie Solomon Joe.

0: control pager 6352, pager 6352. Respond on 121 Clubhouse Loop in Eccles for a 75-year-old female is vomiting and feeling weakness, possibly the stomach flu. 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
1: Copy,
0: the patient is having some shortness of breath and also pain all over.

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0: Thank you for holding for Ed Boyd.
1: Sir, could you revise that street?

0: 129 Walnut Street in Beckley. Complaints advising there's a 17 to 18-year-old female sprawled on the road all over the place, possibly under the influence, walking towards Lower General, going down Cherry Street when last seen in front of the family church. She's a white female, black top and shorts, towards the end of Cherry.
1: Copy.
0: 229 Control. Go ahead. Can you back 244 on that check welfare?
1: In route.

0: 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Thanks.
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0: 6352.
1: Copy.

Tech Welfare at 129 Walnut Street in Beckley. We have Beckley City officers dispatched out, but the female they're trying to locate for the Tech Welfare is walking towards the end of Cherry Street and possibly heading towards. That's white in collar. Does wear a black top and shorts. The female was possibly the influence of something, was sprawled out in the road, going all over the place.

Unfortunately.

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0: 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I don't see her. I'm going to close up.

0: Toyota Corolla, unknown other vehicle. Accident occurred on Eisenhower vehicles that pulled to Starbucks. They're requesting law enforcement.
1: Engine one responding, 32.

Fourth Street at that intersection would be in the county, right after Poplar Street, Cherry Street,

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1: You can clear city units off of this.
0: Copy, 1439.
1: Close all four.
0: Stephanie Garinger, 12-1802,
1: Central
0: Midlands, please.
1: Copy.

0: pager 610, pager 610. Respond to Harper Road and Bolt Road for ALS backup request in Glen Daniel for a 22-year-old female. Is breathing, unresponsive. Can Care 51 seating ALS, requesting to meet the GoMart in Glen Daniel. They're coming across Copperston currently. Repeating pager 610, respond to Harper Road and Bolt Road in Glen Daniel for ALS backup at 1441.
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1: Copy, where are we?
0: Copy, they advise you're also en route to Raleigh General after they meet up.

0: 2014 Polaris Razor. It's been taken from the residence. Has had it at his parents' house, and it was broken down, unsure when it was taken. It was parked right outside the building, taken with the last couple of days. And your complainant says that he'll be at that address, and he thinks that he may have possibly knows who took the vehicle.
1: .125, command.
2: The address will be 556 Fort Vancouver.
1: Copy.
0: Okay. Copy, 130, control.
3: Go ahead.
0: Everybody's busy. I got another call holding at 206 Pine Street in Shady Springs. The plan advised that you let a Katie Atkins subject stay with him a couple weeks ago, and she had borrowed complainant's computer. He noticed where the female had tried to look up child pornography in the Google bar, and he since kicked her out. Break. He says she may possibly be back in Virginia by now, but he's requesting the public service from law enforcement to see what he can do.
1: Control 135.
0: 135.
1: I'm clear.
0: Copy.

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1: 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I appreciate you.

0: 135.
1: Thank you for calling Sycamore. Thank you, Better Court. Be clear.
0: Copy.
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0: You were coming down Harper Mountain, correct?
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2: 36.
1: 236.
2: Attach 555-617-Alpha. I also got two West Virginia OLMs being ready.
1: Go ahead, sir.
2: First one, Charlie 578535, ready. Golf 3157,

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1: 120 Fire Command.
0: We've made entry in his residence through the window.
1: Fire Command, copy, you made entrance into the residence. Can you revise the registry traffic?
0: We made entrance in the window

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0: When you get a moment, I need you to give me a public service, please. 135 Control. 26R-218.

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1: Give me a service number for a suspicious individual traffic hazard here at the intersection. I'm looking to see what the road is. It runs down by Lowe's right there. You can clear it. Send it to me.
0: Is it McCulloch Johns?
1: 10-4, you got it.
0: Copy, and it was up near Lowe's, correct?

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Same thing at the intersection Golden Corral, Beckley Crossing on Highway.

0: have one control. Sir, I apologize. I was having out an ambulance in the fire department, and they were answering me when you said that you were at Golden Corral near North Eisenhower Drive, and what's going on?
1: Other individual. Cancer.
0: Copy.
1: Intersection of crossing from Beckley, crossing to Walmart, right here across Eisenhower.
0: Copy, sir. Are you still out on them, or do you want me to clear it?
1: You're loud.
0: Copy, sir. Thank you.

0: 1 Bypass Plaza, the Aldi's in Beckley. Car buzz. They're walking out the Aldi's when a female in a silver Kia with a handicap placard, registration 827988 Alpha, they headed towards the Dollar Tree, and the subjects went into the store, but it almost hit the complainant's husband while he was holding his son, and it hit the caller's buggy. The vehicle also almost hit other pedestrians in the area, and she was cursing out the window at the pedestrians. It's currently parked there in the fourth spot from the front of the Dollar Tree. It's a female that's going to be older with dark hair.
1: Copy.
0: 250. The caller does want to speak to an officer as well. They're going to be waiting in a silver Dodge Ram in the Dollar Tree parking lot.

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bypass Plaza, Aldi, and Beckley. The last scene was the fourth parking spot from the front of the Dollar Tree. We are getting further from another caller. Stand by.

0: being a silver Dodge Ram in the Dollar Tree parking lot waiting on law enforcement. They do want to press charges. Advise this female is getting into a silver Kia. Female last seen wearing a red shirt and has red hair. She's heading on to Clarence W. Memorial Boulevard. Took a left towards the light at Robert C. Burr Drive. Straight across onto Pinewood Drive towards the Family Worship Center.
1: Copy.

you'd be advised, put your complaint and left to follow that subject. 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They are supposed to be returning to the hauling department.

control, pager 604. 604, I need you to respond to 430 White Oak Creek Road in Artie. Have a 74-year-old female with a fever of 101. General illness repeating. Pager 604, respond to 430 White Oak Creek Road in Artie, 1510.

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0: a moment, could you give that subject a public service and see if he's here at the residence?
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2: Respond to 346 Westwood Drive in Beckley. Have a 51-year-old female that has fallen. Repeating, pager 635, respond to 346 Westwood Drive in Beckley, 1525.

0: main room.
1: Bobby. He said he was leaving to go out to eat. I can call him and see where he's at, though.
0: Copy. You make contact with him, see when he's going to be back at the residence.
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0: on this call back stated that the patient is fine. She is no longer needing EMS. You can discharge.
1: Copy. Shows the service bill at Colonel Station.
0: Copy. No more at this time, but it did come back in local. Stand by. It's showing it on a black 2003 Chevy. It doesn't have any further information on the locals except the VIN number.

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1: Hold it on it. Okay, need to request some law enforcement to respond on down there.
2: Oak Grove,
1: Michael,
2: I'm en route.
1: It's not Oak Grove, stand by. I'm going to have to get on the phone with them and get it.
2: That's the water on Downview. The white.

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0: 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They're saying it's not there 8 5x5 now.

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1: Copy 10, center out.
2: Copy. This patient's going to be in a vehicle pulled off to the side of the roadway. It's a dark blue colored vehicle. Car, no further information at this time.
1: Copy, thank you.

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1: 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Said about 10 minutes ago about fuel. We are now available, chief.
0: Copy. Are you ALS or BLS?
1: BLS.

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1: Okay.
0: So I'm kind of private lot in VA. It's going to be at 5481 Robert Seaper Drive at Sheets and Bradley. Two vehicles, a black Nissan Altima and a gray Chrysler. No fluids, no smoke. Has occurred in the parking lot.
1: Control 135.
0: 135.
1: Okay, row.
0: Copy. 135, you're taking it, you said? 154, you copy, sir.
1: 35 said he's taking it.
0: 35 said he's taking it, sir.
1: Copy, appreciate you, sir.

0: Central. Go ahead. Caller stated that they were just before you get to Ollie's there off of New River Drive.
1: We've looked all down River Drive. We're unable to locate that vehicle.
0: Copy.

0: Central.
1: Go ahead.
0: I have to call in reference to pornography. I have that caller back on the phone. If you want to call in here, I can connect you to him. So they're stating they won't be. They advise they won't be home till 6 o'clock this evening.
1: Copy. Control 135. 135. Law enforcement no longer need him on NBA.
2: Affirmative, sir. I was just about to advise you.
1: Copy. Get clear.
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0: 602.
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0: 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I'll say day 250 will now be running with 242. 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
0: Hey, would you public service 681-238-5182? You're going to be speaking with Phyllis Verdeen. Tell her to answer a phone. I'm sitting here at the office. She's supposed to come and pick up a dog. I just want to see if she's going to be able to make it. Or if you get her online, just let me know and I'll call in and switch me over.

busy.

0: Alliance 1 in control.
1: Yes.
0: I've attempted to call that number 3 times. It's going to a busy signal.
1: Okay. She's elderly, so I don't know. I've done the best I could do as far as giving her directions. I told her it was behind the old sheriff's department, so she said she was familiar with that. So we'll give her a few minutes. I'll try calling her back. Thank you, though.

white chest, brown with black spots, Brindle mixed dog, has come out when her dog got loose and was being aggressive, snarling, lunging at the complainant. She was trying to get her dog back. The dog possibly attacked her dog. She's not 100% sure if the injuries are from the briar her dog ran through or the other animal. Requesting a counsel whether to call out animal control faster.

0: this time. However, we have a call that's just come in at the 100 block of Foote Street in Beckley. We advised the officer in charge of Beckley PD, and he was wanting us to advise you. Caller stated that her neighbor's dog possibly attacked her dog, but she's not sure.
1: Okay. If she's unsure, doesn't have any proof that the neighbor's dog is at fault, there's nothing we can do.

0: suspect that is with her currently on the phone on hold.
1: I can call in, or you can try to determine for me if they are en route to this location they're supposed to meet me, and if you will give them directions that we're directly behind the old sheriff's department, and let me know one way or another.
0: Cops are standing by. I'll let them know. They're wanting to know where they were supposed to meet. I'll advise them and

1 until

0: Sapphire Lane in Beckley. Complainant is advising her husband passed away Friday morning, and his daughter, a Frank McGuffey subject, is wanting to take over the lease on his truck. However, the leasing company is wanting this done through a lawyer. And she has not heard back from that lawyer as of yet. Break. The McGuffey subject has since flown in from Florida and came to the resident and took the vehicle. He did have access to the keys. The complaint's advising that the deceased husband's checkbook, phone, and wallet were also in the vehicle, and she's denying having those. She's requesting public service from law enforcement or to come to the residence to discuss how best to proceed.
1: Copy.

0: 150, you said you're headed to 151 instead of 130. Copy. Any other units respond?
1: Where's he down at, Patrol?
0: He's down, he was down around Cougar Mine Supply, around Lester Highway.
1: Yeah, I've been waiting that way.
0: It's 154. Copy, sir. 1642.
1: Patrol 151.
0: 151.
1: I'm looking at the map here. I need to be able to determine how far up Moulton Lane

911 to Randolph says, I'm not being, I can't pull it up if that's true.

pager 631, station 121, first responders. Repeating, pager 631 and station 121, first responders. Respond to 151, Crab Apple Lane in Fairdale for allergic reaction. 19-year-old daughter was stung by a bee, can barely talk. Repeating, pager 631 and station 121, first responders. Respond to 151, Crab Apple Lane in Fairdale at 1645.

0: 151 control. See anybody close to him, because one of the Riley's just called in here. Correction, the key was off, just called in here, safe.
1: Cutting off on the Lester Highway now.
0: Sir, she was saying she didn't want the Sheriff's Department up on her property, and we transferred her advisory to call the Sheriff's Department. So I'm not for sure, I can't raise him on the radio now.
1: I'm gonna make 30 calls out with him.
0: Who's out with him?
1: 35, I'm not out with him yet.
0: 151, control.
1: 150, how close you need?
2: About to come through Lester, swear.
1: Yeah, disregards on the allergic reaction.
0: One 51, control.
1: Beyond the allergic reaction.
2: Negative, we haven't disregarded you.
3: Anybody coming down here, I got it handled. Get squared away. Disregard it.
0: 151, that's not showing to be, it says a non-state county route.
2: They're trying to locate where the stinger is. Brake. Advise, her face and tongue is starting to become swollen and her arms are starting to feel stiff as well.

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He's going to be off Riley Loop down near Melton Lane.

0: go ahead and control.
1: Just keep advised, this patient is not able to move her arms. Say that her arms are starting to get stiff, face and tongue is swollen.
0: 10-4.

0: 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Show 154 out.
1: Utility 1 be on the same.
0: Copy.

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1: Affirmative, they're on scene.
2: 10-4.

0: that owner did arrive, and that animal was located, relocated with her. So I'll be back off duty.
1: Bobby, can you also give me a public service?

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0: 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I'll check it out for you. Let you know.
1: Copy.

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1: 1-5-1.
0: Did you turn this to a found property and link it to that other, like we talked about?
1: Copy. I can make a new card and just cross-reference it with that. I'll just put it in a found property. What address do you want me to use?
0: Just disregard. Don't do that. I forgot you told me that it was already open. But just leave it open. I'll do a supplement to his report. It's fine. You can clear it back out now.
1: Copy, sir.

0: 151, you want me to go ahead and just mark it back as report, where it was already report?
1: Just to make sure, there's been a report done on this already, right? And that VIN number's in NCIC?
0: So I have to call over to headquarters and check and see if he's done a report yesterday, but I'll call and check for you.
1: I'll give him a call, because I want to check the VIN number, too. I'll call him. Thank you, sir.
0: Copy. I'm going to put it back as a report, because that's what it was from yesterday. He had it cleared as report.
1: Copy. Is there any way to send it to him and me?
0: I just closed it. It's going to show him as a responsible person. I don't think there's no way to send it to you also if he's going to do the report. It may show up on your side, but I don't think it will.
1: Copy. No big deal. Thank you.
0: You're welcome, sir. DPS 501. 135.
2: I got your civil matter. I'll take care of it.
0: Copy.

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0: 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Repeating, Major 602, respond 140 Warden Street in Callaway Heights at 1729.
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0: report of an NBA with injury 200 block of Crossroads Drive in Bradley. Plane is parked at the turnout before Buffalo Wings are advising set a side-by-side to submit an NBA. They're requesting law enforcement. One person is injured. We're getting everybody started.
1: Good for all that, but

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0: copy. Just keep you advised, this occurred in the wooded area. They are bringing the patient out on a side-by-side to the entrance to Buffalo Wild Wings.
1: Copy. Do they happen to have a location where they were at in the woods?
0: We're still trying to get further. I'll keep you advised.

0: control, pager 6352. 6352, second tone, need you to respond to the 200 block of Crossroads Drive in Bradley in the area of Buffalo Wild Wings. Have a side-by-side NVA that occurred in the woods. Have one subject that is injured. Repeating, pager 6352, respond to the 200 block of Crossroads Drive in Bradley, second tone, 1745.
1: Control 6352.
0: 6352.
1: We are in route.
0: Copy. Just keep advised they are bringing the patient to the entrance to Buffalo Wild Wings on a side-by-side.
2: Copy.
0: She wanted to read control.

advised, they're saying that it happened on the trails they stated in behind or near the Buffalo Wild Wings. However, they're going to be pinging closer to the landfill. I've attached the what three words, but they did state they have the patient loaded, headed to Buffalo Wild Wings.

0: 1-5-D control.
1: Good.
0: I already called them back. I wanted to check if she was taking any blood thinners or anything since she's bleeding so bad. But they said they're almost there.

0: they almost, correction, they are almost back to their vehicle. They're Buffalo Wild Wings, the white truck that has a trailer attached.
1: Copy.
2: Copy, that's where they're coming back to.
1: Coming up.
2: Copy.
1: Bradley, they've almost made it back. The patient is conscious currently, but just barely. They do have a clean cloth pressed against her head where she is bleeding.
3: Control, where's your EMS coming from?
1: They're dispatched from Harper Road area, approximately.

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0: 3, are we getting trying to make contact with them if they have not already arrived on scene?
1: No, they have not. We have our shot last time here. They're going to go try to meet up with them. They have a super procedure on board.

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1: Call that number back and see if they know where they're at in relation to the handshift.
0: So we just tried to call them twice and it's going straight to the voicemail. We can't make contact with them.
1: 10-4, they just have to pull back right up to try to locate them.
0: Track and copies.
2: Hold up.
1: They took a side by side up to try to locate them.
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1: Control 151.
0: 151.
1: Open me on duty, please.
0: 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You have a good evening. 1758.
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0: Six of you, Reverend Gorge. 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

0: 4.
1: Officer, have a good evening.
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0: Ranger 1, 1038. Go ahead. Easy lane, start making your way back out. Okay. Now, how far on are you from the trailhead?
1: Where it's power line crossing.
0: Coffee.
2: Ledger Building in Beckley. Complainant lives behind there at 232 Grove Avenue. As advising, four subjects went into that building. A tall black male last seen wearing a bandana, two white females carrying backpacks, and one white male with a bandana and jacket. All subjects were carrying multiple bags and backpacks. No weapons, drugs, or alcohol seen. He's requesting law enforcement. 228 Control. 28. Sir, can you back 234 on that vacant call 501 South Bay Street?
1: Copy.
2: Copy.
3: Control.
2: Good.
3: One of the fire units just said that they believe that side-by-side's coming down the side by iHeart Church.
4: We have the patient, but the driver, I guess, is still up the hill.
3: Copy. You do have the patient now, though.
4: Yeah, of course. You get checked out by EMS, perfectly.
3: Copy, sir. Thank you.
2: All of the units are busy. I have a civil matter public service request at 507 McCullough Drive in Beckley. Complaints advising her 18-year-old son is yelling at her and bringing girls in and out of the apartment. He has currently left. It's going to be a Darian Hart subject, left in a white Subaru. She's requesting a public service to discuss options for keeping her son from bringing people in and out of the apartment. Got it.
5: Control, 250. I'll be issuing a citation, and then I can take care of the civil matter.
2: Copy, 1808. Break, 214, you copy direct, sir.
4: I copy, you clear me.
2: Copy.

and call 501 South Bay Street. Called back and advised all four subjects have come out of the building and are walking down to Five Corners. Last seen walking up 2nd Street towards the park.

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1: Don't be advised, Texas has been loading on the back of the deck here. They're going to be in route for all you.

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I also have a Jonathan, last name Morton, 513 of 2000.

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0: Green Fire Command.
1: Don't be advised, there are still four people that are still lost in the woods with the side-by-side of a wreck. They're attempting to locate the wreck side-by-side, but are unsure where to look. 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

0: circle to where I could try to run my dog on.
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2: 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They transported the patient out on a side-by-side to an ambulance. The driver, I guess the other subjects are still in the woods somewhere.
0: Copy.
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0: T28 present.
2: You guys.
0: Negative 29.

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It's currently behind her house. 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
1: Copy. The sheriff department's going to have a dog brought here to this location to kind of help track.
0: Copy.
1: She advised her mother she's near a burn pit somewhere out on that trail.
0: Copy.

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1: Vince, can you come up here so I can call you? 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
0: 128.
1: That way so I can follow you. I got two different people trying to get a hold of me. Go ahead, control.
0: Sir, the what three words were they called in from is on the card. And also, if you call me or if, so I can get your phone number, I can send you a picture of where they were pinging at when they first called in.
1: Ranger, want to go?
2: Sir, you can go ahead and make your way back this way. She's been located.
1: Copy that. Control 128.
0: I copy direct, sir. I'll go ahead and make your car and clear.
1: Thank you.

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1: Copy. Can you advise the second patient's injuries?
0: She does appear to have a minor head injury. She was involved in the rollover. She was the driver of the side-by-side.
1: Copy.

0: Central, Pager 601, Pager 601. Need your response to the 200 block of Crossroads Drive in Bradley near the Crossroads Chevrolet for a female patient involved in a side-by-side incident, has a minor head injury. Repeating Pager 601, respond to 200 block of Crossroads Drive in Bradley at 1835.
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0: Copy. 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They're making their way to meet you at the Crossroads Chevrolet area on Crossroads Drive. There was another female patient with a head injury, but 6352 has already transported that one.

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1: Control, this is 103 Brian Cabello. I was calling for an ETA on EMS.
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0: 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They advise a 3 minute ETA.
1: 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Go ahead and tell them to disregard. The mother is irate and she just took her daughter, POV. They're heading to Raleigh General.
0: Copy. Six oh one Fire Department advised you to disregard the mother's taking this patient, POV.
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1: Yes.
0: Got a civil matter complaint, 161 Arrow Lane in Cabell Heights. Your caller advised that his wife has told him she took a DVP out on him. He's not been served with anything. They're not divorced yet. He's stating he wants public service to see if it'll be done before the kids have to witness any more nonsense, and he's wanting to get some items from the residents, he's stating.
1: Copy, I give a call.
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1: Yeah.
0: Negative EVP, this is Gilman. I'm unable to bring it up in Leo. It's just been sound at the moment.
1: Okay.

0: respond over to 305 Orchard Avenue in Beckley. Send the female to get back into her residence. Animal Control is not going to be able to respond out for that. Need to try to help her get back in the residence.
1: Dog's still over there. Y'all just make sure she doesn't get attacked by it and she can get in her house.
2: Okay.

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0: building complaint. It's going to be at 152 Cook Street in Lester. We don't have any Lester units on at this time. They're advising the neighbor has company that's parked in the roadway. It's blocking the entire road. Said there's going to be a black Dodge truck there.
1: Dodge

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1: Edge 1.
2: 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There's nobody trapped in the elevator. Everything's fine here. 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
1: Copy.
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Coming back to a Tommy Goff or a Mary Rife from Lena Circle and Surveyor on a 2020 Ram

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0: Brian said that the subject did move the vehicle there for a minute and let them get in the driveway, but then moved it right back, blocking them in again.

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1: As Gary said, can you change that?

0: 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Have a 57-year-old female, general illness, dizziness, and feels like she may pass out. Repeating, pager 681, respond to 133 Blackstone Drive, Sand Lake at 1908.
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0: 2A control. Got a call coming in from 109 Ellen Avenue in Dry Hill. We're sending EMS out there for a subject that's having some mental emotional issues. They're driving, they possibly need law enforcement also, the male on scene. He said it's a 43-year-old son. Right now he's being verbally aggressive, but he's unsure if it may turn physical.
1: So.
0: 1952.
1: Yeah, you can register on this black truck. I'll be out.
0: Control.
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0: 681, while we were on the line with the complainant, patient's no longer wanting EMS, you can disregard.
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3: Ma'am, we're receiving reports of an MBA with a possible injury at 4050 Robert Seaburg Drive, 7 Brew Coffee in Beckley. It was a DNR agent passing by, advised 2-vehicle MBA, no known injury, but one passenger is pregnant, requesting law enforcement and ambulance to check out that patient.
0: Coffee. Check with you. You didn't have any traffic except that you were on scene, correct?
1: Over.
0: Copy.
4: 4000 block of Robert Seaburg Drive in Beckley in front of 7 Brew. Have a report of a 2-vehicle MBA with unknown injuries. Repeating, Pager 601 responds to 4000 block Robert Seaburg Drive in Beckley in front of 7 Brew. Might be

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0: 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There was immediate disconnect. Nothing was heard. We're attempting callbacks.
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2: 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We'll need two records at this location, next in rotation. 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
0: Okay, we're all checkpoints.

0: to, you can say with clear available being of his contact and with law enforcement.
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